0: sweet music.
1: Taking this one back from the top till the very last drop one more time, man. Coming in from Jamil, this one called The World. Nothing wrong with the world, just some people in a it. Trust me.
0: Sweet music.

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1: Time to bring this one back one more time, man. Popcorn and Barry Salmon on this one called God is Love.
0: Run it.

And we just had that one right there from Popcorn and Barry Salmon called God is Love. Gonna take this next one from Grams Morgan. Nice and easy vibes right here on the night shift tonight. This one right here called People Like You.

And we just had this one right here by Gramps Morgan called People Like You. Gonna take this one from Yakstar, aka the Bush Lord Ambition, one more time. Doing this one right here for Abby, who requested this one to be played again. So you know what? We're gonna drop it. Let's go again, man.

0: And we just had this one right here from Yaxter called Ambition. Did this one there for Abby who requested it, man. Big tune right there. Gonna drop something nice and easy from Poppy Popcorn. This one right here called Bank and God. This one is the live session. Easy vibes, man, on a Wednesday night. Let's go.
1: Get off like a real cup match, same speed. Yo, fully. On the Viva, though. Yo, Josh.

0: Pop Kana, this one called Bank and God. This was the live session, the Vivo live session, live rendition of this tune right here, man. Gonna drop this next one from Chronix.
1: Oh, yeah, oh, yeah, yeah.
0: This one right here called Cool as the Breeze, Friday. Oh, yeah, oh.

0: Swears on my eye grade, I make with I rail. Still I'm not gonna read the eye for nobody things every night of Friday. Oh, yeah.
1: And we just had this one right here from Chronic Scholar, Cool as the Breeze. Let's take something from Protege and a Popcorn. This one right here called Like Royalty.

Just before they start, let's take it back again, right? Let's do this one correct. Protege featuring Coffee. This one called Switch It Up. And that's how the vibes going on right here, right now, right?

Hey, featuring Coffee. This one called the Switch It Up. That set of vibes going on right here, right now, man. Wherever you are, I hope that you're enjoying the music, enjoying the vibes. It's Wednesday night. Anything can happen, right? Some people call it Wild Out Wednesdays. So you know, anything I go on. Gonna jump this next one from Christopher Martin. This one called...

Christopher Martin on this one right here. Call me friend them. Big up all the day ones, man. Me real friend them. Let's take something from Damian Marley. This one called Living It Up.

This one right here called Living It Up. I mean, that's how the vibes moving, that's how the vibes grooving, right? Let's go again, man. This next one coming up from Romaine Virgo. Of course, featuring Assassin, a.k.a. Agent Sasko.

Some say Jamil a long time, he's up on the scene. Oh, you no boss yet? Hey, they are boss sweat. How long? But man just a keep so strong, because if I sell me for sell out for boss, no go happen. I jam myself. I know this when you talk the truth. If I gonna wait.

0: like that.
1: We just had this one right here from Jamil Cole, Gain the World. I'm going to take this next one. It's going to take one from Jamil, but just before that, I'm going to drop this one right here from Cranium.
2: Done well.
1: This one called Through the Window.

So we just had one from Cranium called Through the Window. Now we're switching up the vibe just a little bit. Same flow, different genre. Easy vibes right here coming in from Wizkid.

Wizkid on this one right here featuring Thames. This one called Essence. Easy vibes, right here on a Wednesday night.

Love No Entity on this one. But actually, that's the name of this one right here. And the artist is CK. Of course, featuring Joe Boy. Got to bring this one back one more time, man. Easy vibes. Let's go again.

0: We'll just jump this one right here from CK featuring Joe Boy called Love No Entity. Gonna take this next one from Skepta and Wizkid. Yo, man, easy vibes, I tell you tonight, you know. This one called Energy. So you see all the bad energy, the bad mind thing. Stay far, far, far from me, right? Very far.
1: Hey. I'm trying to get paid, take money, cash checks. You see the set, that's Lash, that's Dex. Young C, young Shorty, Milcaveli, white bricks, true religion. On-

Captain Whiskey on this one right here called Energy. 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We're keeping the vibes just like this, right? Something from Burna Boy. Yeah.

0: This one right here came from Burna Boy called Yeah. 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Easy vibes, nice here. Keep it in the same mood, the same groove. Could never get this guy's name correct, right? Still trying to figure out if his name is Just or Jay Hus. J-H-U-S. It's crazy, man. But this one right here called Did You See? Love this one, you know. Did you see what I done?
1: Did you see what?
0: All right, let's go with the music right here, man.

0: Rise Up.
1: And we just had this one right here from, like I said, can never get this guy name correct. I don't know if it's Jay Huss or Just, but this one right here called Did You See. Right now we want to take one from Steph London featuring French Montana.
2: Oh, I see,
1: Montana. This one right here called

And we just had this one right here from Steph London and French Montana called It's In Me. Gonna take this next one from Dave, of course, featuring Burna Boy. This one right here called Location.

And we just had this one right here from Joe Boy called The Beginning. I'm going to take this next one from Burna Boy. This one called On the Low.

And we just had this one right here from Georgia Smith and Burna Boy called Be Honest. This next one right here. I haven't played this song in quite some time. Major Lazer. And a few others, right? And a few others, right?

This one right here called A Particular, coming in from Major Lazer and DJ Maforisa. Of course, featuring the Nasty C, Ice Prince, Pastor Rankin, and Jai Denner. I like your ways in particular, man. Well, let's take something from Jai Denner right now. In the Roman. Some rice you call classic, man.

0: I will just add this one right here from Internet Money, featuring Gunna and Don Toliver, and as well Nav. Gonna take this next one from DaBaby. Love this one, man. This one is called Rock Star.
1: I pull up, like, how you pull up, baby? How you pull up? How you pull up? I pull up,
2: self in the kitchen.

This one right here coming in from Post Malone called Psycho. Gonna take another one from Post Malone. This one right here featuring Young Thug called Goodbye.

And we just had this one right here from Post Malone, Call Goodbye. I want to take this next one from Drizzy Drake. And of course, this one right here is called, do we want to take this one? This one called Champagne Poetry. Coming off Drake's new album. Can you remember the name of that album? Can you remember the name? Certified Lover Boy. Let's go, Drizzy.

So we just had this one right here from Juicy Drake called Champagne Poetry. Easy vibes, man, on your radio. Back to back, Juicy Drake. So we move from Champagne Poetry over to Laugh Now, Cry Later.

And we just had this one right here from Young Blue called Your Mind Still. 23 minutes moving down at the hour of 10 o'clock. Gonna take you back in time with this one right here. Coming from Chris Breezy. This one called Deuces.

And we just had that one right there called Deuces coming in from Chris Breezy. I want to take this one from Mr. Kanye West. This song called Good Morning.

0: time for these. Cause when I ride, I'ma ride with you. Ride.
1: This one right here coming in from Roddy Rich, called Late at Night. Night. 27 minutes moving up to the hour of 11 o'clock. Nice and easy right here on a Wednesday night, man. Roddy Rich, once again, this one right here, Late at Night.
0: Late

And we just had this one right here from Doja Cat called Streets. Gonna take the next one from Pop Smoke, featuring Lil Baby and the Baby. Easy vibes, man. Same easy cruising vibes right here, right now, man.

0: And we just had this one right here called Rags to Riches. Coming in from Rod Wave, that was the remix featuring Lil Baby. Nice and easy right here, man. 8 minutes moving up to the hour of 11 o'clock. Right here in the studios of Vibes Radio. Gonna take this next one from Miss Alicia Keys. This one featuring 21 Savage and Miguel Cole. Show me love.
1: Ain't even gotta be Valentine's Day. I'ma still leave some roses by the tub. 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

0: This is Vice Radio. We have you surrounded. You have the right to You have the right to escape.
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I started here, I got the buzz in the cloud. I know, she got it all, but got nothing to hold. Every time I saw her, not too many know. She ain't really hard, she act because she hurt, duh. 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

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I know, she got it all, but got nothing to hold. Every time I saw her, not too many know. She ain't really hard, she act because she hurt. 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
1: Well, what it do?
0: Yeah, bro.
1: Yep.
0: Nah, I'm sending the track over now.
1: Oh, cool. Super dope.
0: All right, cool.
1: All right.
2: My name is Devon Terrell. I'm the...

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0: That put me right there then. Getting the hang of this looty thing
1: I'm
0: right here.
1: I'm coming now.
0: Okay.
2: God bless.
0: Yeah, we making history tonight.
2: Yeah, brother.
0: Yeah?
2: Nice little party back at the house later on.
0: Yeah? I want to say, man, it's a true honor. Yeah. Really appreciate it. Yeah, but that doesn't mean I'm going to let you beat me at looty, though.
2: All right.
0: What we got here?
2: Welcome to Jamaica, brother.
0: I feel at home already. Stephen Marley, let them know what time it is.
3: We came here to party. We came here to dance. You know that you're my girl. Damn right, I'm your man. 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

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Look at this. They're even cut. That's what happens when you work with couples. Oh my gosh. I'm out of here. 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

Our loving God, we bring your presence with us. We speak your compassion, your grace, your mercy, and we ask you to share your gift of peace. We acknowledge your power over all that will be spoken, thought, decided, and done throughout the day. Lord, when we are confused, guide us. When we are discouraged and losing hope, energize us. May the work that we do and the way we do it bring faith, joy, and a smile to all that we come in contact with today. Bless our family, our home, our nation. May truly care for the earth and the community of life as we try to promote your dream for justice and liberation. In the name of Jesus, we pray. Amen. In the name of the Father, and of the Son, and of the Holy Spirit.

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I pray for you. I pray a way for you. I pray that destiny doors fly open for you. Divine favor remember you. Scepters be extended to you. Oh, I pray for you. I pray that the angels of the Lord encamp around you, that goodness and mercy follow you, that the joy of the Lord be your strength. Oh, I pray for you. I pray a way for you. I pray that your way prospers in all things, and that you be in good health, that you prosper even as your soul prospers. I pray for you. I pray ways for you, open doors for you, more ups than downs for you. Oh, I pray for you. I pray love on you, God's love on you. I pray power in you, God's power in you. I pray hope to lighten you. I pray joy to strengthen you. I pray a renewing of your mind and a transforming of your spirit and an empowering of your heart. Oh, I pray for you. I pray bright days and restful nights, that goodness and mercy follow you all the days of your life, and that the angels of the Lord encamp about you. Oh, I pray for you. I pray for you. I pray vision for you, faith and mercy for you. I pray the courage and strength that you need to stand, that whatever you are going through and wherever you are right now, I pray that it will not overcome you, but that you will overcome it. I pray courage for you, courage to fight, faith to believe, power to stand. Oh, I pray for you. I pray Psalm 91 on you, Psalm 46 on you, Isaiah 60 on you, Isaiah 43, 2 to 3 on you, Romans 8 and 28 on you, Psalm 23 and Psalm 27 on you. I pray word on your life, the word of God on your life. For you, you shall not die. You shall not die. You shall not die. You shall live. So live. Live to declare the works of the Lord. Oh, I pray life on you, and life more abundantly. I pray showers of blessing on you, restoration and refreshing, replenishing and renewing on you. Oh, I pray for you. I pray peace like a river, joy like a fountain, and hope like the breaking of a new day. I pray God before you, God beneath you, God above you. I pray he carries you, supports and empowers you. I pray he lightens your way and lifts your load, disperses your enemy and delivers your soul. Oh, I pray for you. I pray that you remember today, tomorrow, and always that greater is he that is in you than he that is in the world. I pray for you.

of Jesus, we are right here in the land of the living this beautiful Thursday morning. Thank you, Jesus, for your love. Thank you, Almighty God, for your tender mercies, for your amazing grace. We bless your name. We give you all the glory. We give you all the honor and adoration. We are exalted in the name of Jesus. Let me say good morning. A blessed good morning to all the listeners of the Champion Station Vibes Radio. Welcome to Rise and Shine. A new day, blessings, a new month, the month of October. We thank you, O Lord God, for keeping us safe and sound from the start of this year till this very 10th month. Even by your grace, it's been, O Lord, by your mercies. Let me say good morning to all the listeners of the Champion Station Vibes Radio. 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

0: For by his love, he has kept us. Eternal righteous Father, before your throne of grace, we have come this morning. Father, to give you all the glory, to give you all the honor and adoration. Father, for all that you have done. Father, for tender mercies. For amazing grace. Father, for forgiveness of sins. Keeping us in your path of righteousness. We bless your name, O Lord.
1: You set me free, so I'm free indeed.
0: Father, for without your mercies, the long we would have been consumed. Long we would have been destroyed by the hands of the evil ones. But you have kept us safe and sound. You have kept us, O Lord, from the evil ones. You have kept us from the hands of the fowlers. Father, we bless your name this morning. We can't thank you enough. Lord, with the whole of our heart, with the totality of our being this morning. We have come to say thank you, Jesus. Thank you, Lord.
1: Oh, your promises were proven in blood. You said it was done. It was more than enough.
0: Lord God, we commit this new day. We commit this new month onto your faithful hands. Go before us, O Lord. To your face, and may your glory, O Lord, shine upon all that we shall do. The works of our hands, we commit onto thy faithful hands. For the spirit of excellence, O God, the spirit of diligence, to bless us this month in the name of Jesus.
1: I've got a million reasons I shouldn't even be here.
0: I will pray, O God, that in all our doings, in your mercy, you speak for us, O Lord. But at the end of it all, we shall have every reason to give thanks, to glorify, to magnify your holy name. So we pray this morning in Jesus' mighty name.

Once again, let me say good morning and welcome to Rise and Shine. I'm on the Champion Station with your boy ADE Ade. Thankful for life, new month, all glory, all in all adoration. The King of Glory was made it possible for you and I to be here this morning.

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a 30 minutes past or 5 o'clock. You know where I'm at. At 6 o'clock, we shall bring you the Vibes Radio Morning News Package. And right after that, we return with Rise and Shine. I know there's gonna be some dark days and some long nights, but if you with me, then yeah, you can count me. It's my prayer for you that in this new month, in this month of October, you shall be counted in for blessings. You shall be counted in for abundance. Oh yes, indeed, the Almighty Lord. Your support, the Lord God, shall be your pillar of support.

0: for every door that you knock upon, it shall all be opened up unto you. Whatever you may be seeking, you shall find in the name of Jesus. This month shall be a fruitful month for you and your family.
1: Let's go. Let's go. Let's go.
0: In favor, the Lord God shall bless you this month. And all that your heart desires, the Almighty God, is unto you in the name of Jesus.
1: Here we go.
0: For the grace to remain righteous, O Lord God, we ask.
2: You can count me.
0: Thank you, Jesus. Thank you, Lord.
2: Let's go, let's go. You can count me.
0: New day, new month, new blessings.

0: blessed this morning. I think about all that the Lord has done in your life. I think about all that the Lord has done for you, his blessings. Oh, yes, for your family, his blessings. Towards your business, his blessings. Towards all that concerns you. Only you, mighty God, deserves all the praise this morning.
1: I will bless the Lord at all times.
0: From the very start of this year, O Lord, until this moment, till this morning, it has been by your grace, it has been by your tender mercies, anew every morning, the mercies of the Lord. I will take this one more time. Oh, you praise Chandler Moore and the Elevation Worship Team.
1: Grateful people.
0: Let all the grateful souls lift up their voice this morning. Join me. Bless his name.

bless the King of Glory this morning and the beauty of His holiness. For no one else could have saved you, no one else could have delivered, no one else could have provided for the Lord of Lords. He did it for you, He did it for me. Thank you, Jesus. Thank you, Lord. Don't forget, at 6 o'clock, we shall bring you the Vibes Radio Morning News Package. And right after that, we return with Rise.

0: raise that.
1: And I know
0: some of you are going through some stuff.
1: God, you didn't forsake.
0: I know it's been a rough year.
1: And I know you never will.
0: But you got to sing this over your

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Welcome to Rise and Shine Radio on the Champion Station, Vibes Radio. On the way, the best way to get your day started. Always start in the presence of your Heavenly Father with giving of thanks. And that is exactly what we do right here on the Champion Station. Grateful heart. Thankful for all the Lord has done.

0: once again, let me welcome you to this beautiful month. This wonderful, blessed month of October. For the King of Glory shall do great and mighty things in your life. In this month, you shall not be found wanting. In this month, all that you seek, you shall find. In this month,
1: I thank God for the life that
0: you shall be an overcomer in the name of Jesus.

0: 6 o'clock on the Champion Station this Thursday morning. I'm bringing you the Vibes Radio Morning News Package. Right after that, we return with Rise and Shine once again. Good morning.
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4: 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The morning news was brought to you through the kind compliments of Regent Hotel. 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I'm your presenter, Shanti Paul. 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

0: Welcome back to Vibes Radio's morning news package. I'm once again your presenter, Ashanti Paul. First up in the news this morning, staff of the Portsmouth Health Team have donated to parents advocating for children inclusion in society or PASSES as part of activities marking Caribbean Wellness Month. PASSES is a non-profit organization in Portsmouth that advocates for the inclusion of children with disabilities and provides support to children with physical and mental challenges. The health team said the donation highlights the importance of viewing wellness beyond the treatment and prevention of illness, with a focus on compassion, social connection, inclusion, and community support. The initiative forms part of the 2026 Caribbean Wellness Month theme, Our Body, Our Mind, Our Wellness, Empowering Caribbean Youth. Officials say the acts of community support help to promote a culture of caring and contribution to the well-being of others. Now, the news, Dominica is among the Caribbean countries participating in efforts to strengthen fisheries and aquaculture governance following the 17th special meeting of the CRFM Ministerial Council in Jamaica. The September 28th meeting brought together ministers responsible for fisheries, aquaculture, and the blue and green economy, with approved 12 resolutions covering fisheries data, marine spatial planning, seafood traceability, and illegal, unreported, and unregulated fishing in the Caribbean. Three new protocols were approved under the Caribbean Community Common Fisheries Policy to improve regional coordination and support sustainable management of marine resources. Dominica formally joined the Caribbean Regional Fisheries Mechanism, CRFM, in 2025. And lastly, on the local news, Dominica will celebrate Flag Day on Monday, October 12th, with citizens being encouraged to proudly display the national flag across the island. The initiative calls on residents to fly Dominica's flag from their homes, schools, businesses, vehicles, and throughout communities as the country celebrates the national symbol and the colors and values it represents. As part of the observance, a national motorcade will travel through several communities, including Bells, the Kalinago Territory, Salibia, bringing the Flag Day celebration to communities across the island. Residents are being encouraged to participate by displaying the national flag and joining in on activities marking the occasion. And that's all for the local news. Stay tuned for news from the world and the region up next. From the region, Jamaica's government is working to better align education and skills training with the changing needs of the economy. Education Minister Dana Morris-Dixon said nearly 40% of job skills are expected to change by 2030, highlighting the need for closer collaboration between schools and businesses. She said the government is also strengthening links between education, TVET, tertiary education, and employment. A $400 million allocation with HART will upgrade laboratories at Jamaica's 15 technical high schools, including facilities for robotics, renewable energy, virtual welding, mechatronics, and digital construction. Morris Dixon is urging the private sector companies to provide expertise, mentorship, and support to help prepare students for future employment. And on the international scene, the United States military says it has completed the withdrawal of all American troops from Iraq, ending a 12-year mission focused on fighting the Islamic State group. The final U.S. troops left an airbase in northern Iraq under agreement between Washington and Baghdad. President Donald Trump described the withdrawal as an orderly process and marked the end of a costly military engagement. The withdrawal comes amid continued tensions between the United States and Iran, with Iran-backed militias having previously targeting U.S. forces in Iraq. And that's all for the morning news. Here now is a recap of the headlines. Locally, Portsmouth Health team donates passes during Caribbean Wellness Month. From the region, Jamaica moves to align education with future job skills, and internationally, the United States completes troop withdrawal from Iraq. Thank you for joining us for Vibes Radio's Morning News Package. Our morning news is brought to you through the kind compliments of Regent's Hotel. On behalf of the entire news team, I have been your presenter, Ashanti Paul. Have a good morning.
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1: Nobody plays more golf.

And that was the Vibes Radio Morning News Package. Welcome back to Rise and Shine. For me, yeah. You are with me too. Grateful, oh Lord, we are grateful this morning. The first day in the month of October 2026.

0: says that, and I've seen that the Almighty Lord God is a good God. For the Lord has supplied all my needs. The Lord God has kept me far from shame. The Lord has kept me far from disappointment. Oh yes, the Lord God has kept me far from failure. I thank Him this morning. For I have tasted and I've seen that the Lord is good. Rise and shine on the Champion Station this Thursday morning. The first day in the month of October 2026. The Lord has kept all safe and sound all the way from January till February. From March to April to May to June to July to August. To September and this month, October, it has been. That is divine mercy. This morning our soul sings of His goodness. Our soul sings of the faithfulness of the Almighty God.
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2: We wake you up to take you up, so stay up like a champion.

This blessed Thursday morning, we shall be taking the Bible reading from the book of Psalm, Psalm chapter 23 this morning. But I'm sure we are all very, very familiar with this Bible chapter. But this morning, we shall be declaring this over our life. In the book of Psalm chapter 23 this morning, we are reading the entire chapter from verse 1 all the way down to 6. But this morning, we are reading from the New King James Version. And I read, the Lord is my shepherd, I shall not want. He makes me to lie down in green pastures. He leads me beside the still waters. Verse 3 says, he restores my soul. He leads me in the path of righteousness for his name's sake. Verse 4 says, yeah, though I walk through the valley of the shadow of death, I will fear no evil, for you are with me. The Lord and your staff, for they comfort me. Somebody say, say you don't. Verse 5 says, you prepare a table before me in the presence of my enemies. You anoint my head with oil, my cup runs over. And verse 6, the last verse for this morning says, surely goodness and mercy shall follow me all the days of my life, and I will dwell in the house of the Lord forever. And the people of the Most High Lord God says, amen. 25 minutes past of 6 o'clock, this beautiful, this blessed Thursday morning. And the Lord God has never lost a fight. We give him all the glory this morning. We give him all the praise this morning. A lover of my soul, lover of our soul.

0: Oh my God, is not a man that he should lie. He really does what he says he will do. My God really moves. Rise and shine this Thursday morning on the Champion Station. Giving God all the thanks, giving him all the glory for all that he has done.
1: 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My God really moves.
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Well, look at what the Lord has done. I'm never going back to the way that I once was. Oh, thank God I'm free. Thank God we are free. Just about 10 minutes at the very top of the hour this Thursday morning. At 7 o'clock, we bring you the morning drive. And make sure you keep it locked down right here on the Champion Station Vibes Radio. You can join me same time tomorrow morning from 5 o'clock all the way to 7 o'clock for Rise and Shine. Starting your day the right way. Starting your day with grateful heart. Starting your day with Thanksgiving.

I count your blessings and name them one by one, and each shall surprise you what the Lord has done. I will take that one more time. I thank God I'm free.

wrapping it up this Thursday morning on Rise and Shine. Thankful for the mercies of the Almighty God given unto us the privilege together once again in His presence. So Father, we thank you for your plans towards each and every one of us. For your plans are plans of good and not of evil. Given to us a future and an expected end. But God had a different plan. So it is my prayer this morning that only the plans of the Almighty God shall be fulfilled in our lives this month and beyond. All that the Almighty God has proposed to do in your life this month shall come to pass in the name of Jesus. And I've seen what His grace can do. We pray, O Lord, this morning that by the works of our hands we shall not hinder our blessings, O Lord. I was sinking. So thank you, Jesus. So thank you, Lord. Don't forget as you go about your day this morning, as you go about this new month, spread love, stay kind, and make sure you're spreading the good news, the message of salvation, the message of the Lord Jesus Christ, and good measure, pressed down, shaken together, and running over, and give unto your bosom in the name of Jesus. Until next time on Rise and Shine, the name remains A-D-E-R-D. Have yourself a beautiful Thursday. Have yourself a stress-free month. Bye-bye and God bless you.

0: We wake you up to take you up. So stay up like a champion. This is the new number one. 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
0: We wake you up to take you up. So stay up like a champion.

Hey, good morning to all the bus drivers, all the taxi drivers, all my listeners locked in across all frequencies, locked in across all the channels. A lovely Thursday morning on the Champion Station. And in case you don't know, we're taking it all the way to 8 o'clock. I'm going to make way for the man, DJ Slim. We're stepping into a new season, and I'm sure you're ready, more than ready. A special good morning to my wonderful, to my lovely, my beautiful manager, Zelia Coffee. Mighty Sparrow, both of them.

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Be on the Champion Station Vibes Radio. Good music this morning. We always do.

So, but good music this morning. Everybody come and celebrate. On the radio, on the Champion Station Vibes Radio, the morning drive. Everybody come and celebrate. Of course, we are celebrating this month of October all day, all month long.

King Short Chat on this one. Till the morning drive on the Champion Station. Of course, we can feel it in the air one time. Independence season is upon us.

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0: So celebrating a birthday, celebrating an anniversary. 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

Nobody plays more music than the Champion Station. Vibes, the new number one. Number one. Number one. Number one. Number one. Number one. Number one. Number one.

WCK. Just about 15 minutes to the top of that was this Thursday morning. Back to back to back rhythms this morning. I'm gonna need more volume on that radio, please.

Slim. And of course, you can join me. You can tune in same time tomorrow morning, 7 o'clock all the way to 8 in the morning time.

And of course, spread love, stay kind. Until next time on The Morning Drive, the name remains ADERD. Have yourself a wonderful Thursday. Have yourself a stress-free month. Bye-bye and God bless you.

0: Nobody plays more music than the Champion Station. Vibes, the new number one. Number one. Number one. Number one. Number one. Number one. Number one.
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0: 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All my life you have been faithful.
1: The Diocese of Roseau is launching a Father's Day campaign. Bring the men to Mass. The Jubilee year is the perfect occasion to celebrate, honor, and uplift all men, particularly fathers and father figures in each parish in the diocese. Men of all ages are encouraged to come back to church on Sunday, June 15th, 2025. Men, fathers, your real strength is found only in God. This campaign is meant for men to attend Mass and reconnect with God, receive strength and encouragement, and lead by example during this Jubilee year of hope. The parish need the men. The diocese need the fathers.

the domestic church to bring hope to the family and the society by extension. It's a jubilee for men, for fathers. In every parish, men will be blessed, prayed for, and be encouraged by the homily. Father's Day is among activities for the jubilee for men in this special year of grace. It's a spiritual campaign, and everyone is encouraged to invite their father, husband, grandfather, son, brother, uncle, male colleague, boyfriend. Just bring a man to Mass on Sunday, June 15th, 2025. Father's

0: go anywhere. Keep it up to the Champion Station Vibes Radio. We're coming right back with you guys after this.
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1: 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Don't go anywhere. Keep it locked to the Champion Station. We're coming right back with you guys after this.
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And internationally, prosecutors investigate stabbing on Fly Dubai flight. These are the top stories making Vibes Radio Midday News Package. I am your presenter, Aliyah Jacques. 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

0: Welcome back to Vibes Radio's Midday News Package. Once again, I am your presenter, Aliyah Jean-Jacques. First up in the news today, two students from the Dominica State College will represent Dominica at the 2026 First Global Challenge, taking place from October 7th to 10th at Sokdo Convenia in Incheon, South Korea. The First Global Challenge is an Olympic-style international robotics competition that takes place in a different country each year. Katara Eustache and Nayeli Morrow will travel to South Korea as part of Team Dominica 2026 Nature Isle Robotics, joining students from more than 190 countries for the international robotics competition. This year's challenge is being held under the theme Igniting Innovation, and we'll see teams design and program robots to address simulated wildfire prevention and mitigation scenarios. The initiative aims to demonstrate how robotics and STEM can be applied to real-world challenges. The wider Dominica State College team also includes Noah Rivier, Jahim Rivier-Alfred, Dejana Lugay, and Tizadi Trokad. While those students will not travel to South Korea, their contributions have formed part of the team's preparation for the competition. The First Global Challenge brings together students between the ages of 14 and 18, providing opportunities to develop practical STEM skills, collaborate with peers from around the world, and explore innovative solutions to global challenges. For Team Dominica 2026, the journey from the Nature Island to South Korea represents an opportunity to showcase the creativity, teamwork, and technological potential of Dominican youth on the global stage. Dominica's senior men's national football team, the Buyo Boys, will be back in action today, Thursday, October 1st, as they take on Guyana in the CONCACAF Nations League. The match is scheduled to take place in Puerto Rico, with the Buyo Boys continuing their campaign in the regional competition. Dominica will be looking to deliver another strong performance as the team battles Guyana on the international stage. The match provides another opportunity for the Buyo Boys to test themselves against regional opposition and build momentum in the Nations League. Sandy Jr., who plays for Orlando City FC, spoke ahead of the crucial match, with Dominica Football Association PRO Gavin Richards sharing his thoughts as he prepares to represent the Nature Isle on the international stage.
1: Yeah, I'm super happy. I'm always grateful to wear the badge and be with this team, so it was great to just be back here.
2: All right, and what was that feeling like, you know, missing the first two games, watching the boys going out at Winter Park, getting the 1 point, but sitting from the sidelines, what did you make of the performances?
1: Yeah, no, I mean, it's never a great feeling, especially to have the chance to have been back in Dominica. But obviously, you know, I was always supporting them and they did what they could. I know obviously there's a lot of things that we want to fix going into these next couple of matches. So that's kind of what we're looking forward to and focusing on. Again, like we always want to just focus on ourselves. I think we have something to prove, especially since we got defeated by them the last match. So right now we're just going to try to stick to the game plan as much as possible, really hone in on a few details that were missing last time we played them and get the 3 points.
2: All right, Titus, coming from Orlando City FC. Sorry that you didn't make the playoffs, but you know, what was that season like for you this year?
1: Yeah, it was a season of growth. There was a lot of changes happening, and I think it was just a season of development overall for myself. I ended up having a great season, and I was very thankful and grateful for the opportunity.
2: All right, Titus, let's look ahead to the two games against Guyana. What are some of the areas, in your opinion, you think we might probably need to be better on if we're to get a positive result?
1: Yeah, I mean, I think execution, obviously, finishing our chances, and then defensively, just being organized as much as possible, sticking together when things get tough, and really believing in the game plan, right? It's what we've been working on for the past couple of weeks now. The men have done a phenomenal job in just staying focused and staying locked in on the game plan, so it's just about trusting it at the end of the day.
0: The Dominican team is also urging supporters at home and abroad to rally behind the players and show their support as they represent the Nature Island. The Dominica versus Guyana encounter is set for today, Thursday, October 1st, in Puerto Rico, as the Buyo Boys continue their CONCACAF Nations League campaign. In more local news, Dominican Staff Sergeant Philipson Pelty has been recognized among the winners of the 2026 LTL Awards held in Tidworth, United Kingdom on September 26. The Leavers to Leaders Awards are an international recognition program celebrating Commonwealth military and uniformed personnel, veterans and their families who have made notable contributions through service, leadership and community impact. The awards include categories such as Service Personnel of the Year, Military Spouse of the Year, Volunteer of the Year and Entrepreneur of the Year. The awards brought together winners from 9 Commonwealth nations, including the United Kingdom, Mauritius, Fiji, St. Lucia, St. Vincent and the Grenadines, Ghana, Guyana, Kenya and Jamaica. The event, held as part of the LTL Summit, celebrates individuals and enterprises within the Commonwealth community. This year's awards are sponsored by Commonwealth Bridge, a trade platform designed to connect British and Commonwealth small and medium-sized businesses. Peltier's recognition places Dominica among a growing network of Commonwealth nations represented through the LTL Awards, highlighting the contribution of Caribbean and Commonwealth military personnel and entrepreneurs on an international platform. The organizers say the participation of winners from 9 countries demonstrates the expanding reach of Commonwealth Bridge and the wider Commonwealth Enterprise Network. The 5th edition of T-Village Creole has been officially launched, with organizers promising 4 days of food, culture, entertainment, entrepreneurship, and family activities. The event will take place from October 19th to 22nd, from noon to 8 p.m. daily at the Dominica Botanic Gardens. Organizers say the gardens will be transformed into a vibrant Creole village showcasing Dominican cuisine, local beverages, music, traditional performances, arts and crafts, agriculture, and locally made products. More than 90 entrepreneurs and artisans are expected to participate, representing various sectors and communities across Dominica. Event manager Kareem Geist said this year's activities will focus on cuisine, creativity, culture, commerce, and community, while also expanding entertainment, wellness, and family-oriented experiences.
3: We want to create a space where an artisan who has practiced a traditional craft for decades can stand alongside a young Dominican creator who may be using technology, social media, or contemporary designs to reinterpret that same culture. This is how culture survives. It is preserved, but it is also allowed to evolve. And naturally, entertainment will remain a major part of the T-Village experience. We welcome Colton T today. Expect music throughout the village. Expect live performances. Expect our big bands. Expect our great DJs. Expect our wonderful dancers. And not forgetting our traditional cultural groups. You should expect our established performance and our emerging talent. Dominica has given the Caribbean and the world incredible music. From our traditional rhythms to Cadaslipso, Buyo, and the contemporary songs being created by new generations of Dominican artists, including Compa, music forms an important part of who we are. But we want the entertainment at T-Village to go beyond simply watching the stage. You can expect that entire village to feel alive at every single section that you may traverse. As you move through the spaces, something should be happening. Something to see, something to hear, something to participate in and with. Something that causes you to stop, to smile, to dance, or simply say, yes, this is the Dominica I know.
0: A new wellness space and an expanded kid zone are among the additions for 2026. T-Village Creole forms part of Dominica's Independence and Creole Season celebrations under the theme, Our Journey, Our Legacy, Our Future. The event will also lead into the World Creole Music Festival. Dominica's 2026 hunting season has officially opened today, Thursday, October 1st, and will run through December 31st, 2026. According to the Ministry of Environment, Rural Modernization, Kalinago Upliftment and Constituency Empowerment. Licensed hunters are permitted to hunt maniku, agouti and crab, with hunting licenses costing EC $25. The sale and limited export period will run from November 1st, 2026 to January 31st, 2027. Export permits cost EC $10, with individuals allowed to export up to 12 crabs, 6 agouti, and 6 maniku. The ministry is reminding the public that the hunting of all birds, mountain chicken, iguanas, snakes, and other protected species is strictly prohibited. Illegal hunting, freshwater fishing without a license, or illegal export of wildlife can result in EC $5,000 per fine. Hunting licenses and export permits are available from the Forestry and Wildlife Division on Windsor Park Link Road, while hunting licenses can also be obtained from the sub-treasuries in Portsmouth and Marigot. And that brings us to the end of the local segment of the news. Stay tuned for news from the region and the world up next. From the region, the University of the West Indies, UWI, is moving to strengthen academic integrity across its campuses with the introduction of software designed to help identify and investigate the misuse of artificial intelligence in student work. The university has partnered with the University of West Scotland to introduce IntegraGuard, an academic misconduct management system that combines AI-assisted detection with investigation procedures, policy compliance, and institutional reporting. The system is expected to be introduced across UWI campuses during the current academic year. The move comes as universities across the region grapple with the growing use of generative AI tools such as ChatGPT in education. UWI says its goal is not simply to police the use of AI, but to promote responsible and ethical use while protecting the integrity of its academic programs. UWI Cavehill Principal Professor Clive Landis said the university wants students to become AI literate and understand how to use the technology appropriately. At the same time, the university is exploring assessment methods including interviews, presentations, and in-person examinations alongside technology-based tools. However, concerns have been raised about the reliability of AI detection technology. UWI's own guidance cautions that AI detectors can produce false positives, false negatives, or inconclusive results, meaning detection results should not be treated as definitive proof that a student used AI. The university's AI policy framework, approved in 2025, states that AI use is not automatically a violation of academic integrity. Instead, the rules depend on how AI is used and the requirements established for individual courses. Submitting AI-generated material as one's own work without appropriate permission or attribution can constitute academic dishonesty. Through its partnership with UWS, UWI is therefore seeking to combine technology with human review and established academic procedures as it adapts to the changing role of artificial intelligence in higher education. In more news from the region, the West Indies women have secured a 2-1 series victory over Zimbabwe after defeating the host by 91 runs in the decisive third one-day international in Harar on Wednesday. Batting first after losing the toss, the West Indies posted 271 for 5 from their 50 overs, with captain Hayley Matthews leading the charge with a brilliant century. Matthews scored 118 from 113 balls, hitting 18 fours and a 6 to register her 14th ODI century and second century of the series. Her performance earned her both the Player of the Match and Player of the Series awards. Shemaine Campbell also made a major contribution, falling just 4 runs short of a century after scoring 96 from 119 balls, including 13 fours. Zimbabwe's Chase got off to a difficult start as they slipped to 9 for 2 in the third over and later found themselves at 85 for 5. Captain Josephine Nkomo provided some resistance with an unbeaten 74 from 109 deliveries, but Zimbabwe were eventually bowled out for 180 in the 48th over. The West Indies bowling attack was led by Ashmini Munisar, Janila Glasgow and Aaliyah Aleen, who claimed 2 wickets each. Aleen finished the three-match ODI series with 7 wickets, while Munisar collected 6. Matthews ended the series with 326 runs at an average of 108.66, underlining her significant contribution to the West Indies series triumph. The two teams will now turn their attention to a 3-match T20 series, which begins on Saturday at the same venue in Harar. And that's all for the regional updates. Stay tuned for international news.
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0: Thanks for staying with us. In international news, the United Arab Emirates chief prosecutor has launched an investigation into a reported altercation between two pilots aboard a Fly Dubai flight bound for Israel, which resulted in the aircraft being diverted to Saudi Arabia. UAE state news agency WAM reported on Thursday that Attorney General Hamad Saif Al-Shamsi has been appointed a team of public prosecutors to investigate the incident involving Fly Dubai flight FZ1073. The aircraft was traveling from Dubai International Airport to Tel Aviv on Wednesday when it was diverted and landed safely at Tabuk Airport in Saudi Arabia. Investigators will examine the circumstances surrounding the incident, including the motives involved and whether there was any connection to terrorist activity or intent, as well as whether the incident was planned or directed. Al-Shamsi said UAE authorities have jurisdiction because the aircraft is registered in the UAE and operates under its flag. He added that UAE law applies to crimes committed aboard its aircraft, even when they occur outside the country. Israeli Prime Minister Benjamin Netanyahu said he spoke with UAE President Sheikh Mohammed bin Zayed Al Nahyan, who agreed that Israel would participate in questioning the suspect. Netanyahu also praised the flight's Indian captain, Smit Mashar, and passengers for helping prevent what he described as a potentially catastrophic situation. According to accounts reported by Israeli authorities, the co-pilot allegedly stabbed the captain and attempted to crash the aircraft. Passengers reportedly helped the injured captain regain access to the cockpit and restrained the co-pilot while the aircraft was descending sharply. One passenger, Asaf Rajwan, described the experience as an instinctive struggle for survival. The aircraft was carrying 174 people, with passengers from Israel, India, and the UAE. The U.S. State Department also confirmed that four passengers were U.S. citizens. Meanwhile, Fly Dubai has announced the suspension of its flights to and from Israel. A Tennessee death row inmate remained alive after prison officials administered two doses of lethal injection drugs in an unsuccessful attempt to carry out her execution on Wednesday night. Krista Gale Pike, 50 years old, had been scheduled to become the first woman executed by Tennessee in more than 200 years. Her execution was delayed earlier in the day after a federal appeals court issued a temporary stay. But the U.S. Supreme Court later cleared the way for the execution to proceed. Pike was convicted of the 1995 torture and murder of fellow Job Corps student Colleen Slammer, a crime committed when Pike was 18. She had requested execution by an all-female firing squad rather than lethal injection. According to Pike's attorneys and media witnesses, officials administered two doses of pentobarbital, but Pike remained alive and was reportedly heard breathing and snoring after the second dose. She was subsequently taken from Riverbend Maximum Security Institution to an off-site medical facility. The Tennessee Department of Correction said officials followed the state's established execution protocol and that the procedure did not permit additional measures beyond those carried out. Following the failed execution, Tennessee Governor Bill Lee ordered a comprehensive independent review of what occurred and halted the state's remaining scheduled execution for 2026. The incident has renewed scrutiny of Tennessee's execution procedures, with Pike attorneys challenging the handling of the execution in emergency court filings. Her current medical condition has not been publicly disclosed. In more international news, Japan has significantly increased the cost of applying for permanent residency, with foreign nationals now required to pay 200,000 yen. That's about US$1,270, a 20-fold increase from the previous fee. The new measures took effect on October 1st as part of broader changes to Japan's immigration system under Prime Minister Sanae Takaichi. Applicants for permanent residency must also meet additional requirements relating to income, pension contributions, and Japanese language proficiency. The fee increase prompted long lines at immigration offices earlier this week, as applicants attempted to submit their applications before the new charges came into effect. Tokyo's main immigration bureau reportedly recorded waiting times of more than 7 hours. Other residency fees have also increased. Foreign nationals previously paid 6,000 yen to apply to change their residency status or extend their stay. Under the new system, the fee now ranges from 10,000 yen for stays of 3 months or less to 75,000 yen for periods of 5 years or more. People experiencing financial hardship and those with refugee status may qualify for reduced fees. The government says the changes are part of efforts to manage Japan's growing foreign population while addressing public concerns about immigration. Japan's foreign resident population reached a record of 4.12 million at the end of 2025, an increase of 9.5% from the previous year. Despite tighter immigration policies, Japan continues to rely increasingly on foreign workers as the country faces an aging population and labor shortages. Takaichi has made immigration management a key priority of her government. In a recent statement, she acknowledged concerns among some members of the Japanese public about the growing foreign population and said the government aims to ensure that policies concerning foreign nationals remain orderly while allowing both Japanese citizens and foreign residents to live safely and securely. And that brings us to the end of the midday news package. Here's a recap of the headlines.
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From the region, UWE introduces AI-assisted system to combat academic cheating. And internationally, prosecutors investigate stabbing on Fly Dubai flight. Thank you for joining us for the Vibes Radio Midday News Package. The Midday News is brought to you through the kind compliments of Regent's Hotel, Fine Foods Inc., HHV WeChurch & Co. Limited, and Petrocaribe. On behalf of the entire news team, I have been your presenter, Aliyah Jacques. Have a great afternoon.

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1: They not like us. They not like us. 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They not like us.
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1: Yeah. 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

0: 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This time, check us, bros, for the kind compliments of those at Rock Hard Cement. 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
7: You know, this is Christopher Martin and Dawson to the fullest. You don't know your general number done. General. General, a general, Lord, and corporal, a corporal. DJ Matthew on the place and it is official. We know the difference and I hope you know. Ace!
8: 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Real, no real boy, yeah. 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Matter the people cheer for DJ Matthew, play the people the music. It's Major.
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5: 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You have the right to... You have the right to escape.

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1: 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Prevent Zika, dengue, and chikungunya. Fight the bite! This is a public service announcement from the Dominica Red Cross.

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0: Here are the winning numbers for Dominica National Lottery's morning draw of Thursday, 1st October 2026. The daily three morning draw winning numbers are 8, 5, and 7. The multi-X ball chosen was FP and there were 15 winners. The big four with multi-X morning draw winning numbers are 5, 1, 7, and 1. The multi-X ball chosen was FP and the payout was $400. The pick two with multi-X morning draw winning numbers are 0 and 5. The multi-X ball chosen was FP. The next morning draw is on Friday, 2nd October 2026. Dominica National Lottery, where everything is possible. We present to you the winning numbers for Dominica National Lottery's midday draw of Thursday, 1st October 2026. The daily three midday draw winning numbers are 0, 0, and 4. The multi-X ball chosen was 2X and there were 28 winners. The big four with multi-X midday draw winning numbers are 3, 6, 6, and 6. The multi-X ball chosen was 2X. The one-off midday draw winning numbers are 0, 1, and 2. There were only 2 winners. The play four draw winning numbers are 1, 2, 13, and 14. There were 60 winners. The pick two with multi-X midday draw winning numbers are 1 and 0. The multi-X ball chosen was FP and there were 6 winners. The next midday draw is on Friday, 2nd October 2026. Dominica National Lottery, where everything is possible.
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3: 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I am your presenter, Aliyah Jean-Jacques, and here are the top stories making our major news this evening. 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

0: Welcome back to Vibes Radio's Major News Package. Once again, I am your presenter, Aliyah Jajak. Here now is the evening news. A young Dominican writer has emerged as the winner of the 2026 Caribbean Community Climate Change Center Youth Short Story Competition, beating 172 other entries from across the Caribbean. 22-year-old Shadina Antoine of Dominica took first place with her story, Weathering Us, in a competition launched by the Caribbean Community Climate Change Center on July 27th. The competition invited CARICOM nationals and residents between the ages of 18 and 25 to respond to the theme, Imagine a Climate-Secure Future of the World, inspired by the Caribbean. Antoine's winning entry was selected from 173 submissions, representing 14 CARICOM member states. As the first place winner, she will receive a MacBook Neo. The competition was designed to give young Caribbean writers a platform to share their perspectives on climate change, resilience, and the future of the region. Second place went to Priya Ramdeo of Trinidad and Tobago for Mass for the Living Sea, while Caitlin Griffith of Barbados placed third with The Coastline of Tomorrow. Two other Dominican writers also made the competition's top 10 finalists. Kiwana Charity Bruno was recognized for The Reef Keepers of Anne's Shaudier, while the remaining finalists came from Trinidad and Tobago, Barbados, and Jamaica. All 10 finalists will receive certificates, Caribbean Community Climate Change Center promotional packages, and recognition on the organization's website and social media platforms. The top 5 stories will also be published on the CCCC website with professionally produced audio versions. The entries were evaluated by a regional judging panel comprising of writers, literary professionals, educators, and representatives of the CARICOM Secretariat. The Caribbean Community Climate Change Center said the strong response demonstrated the creativity and awareness among young people regarding climate change and the region's future. In more local news, Dominican Staff Sergeant Philipson Peltier has been recognized among the winners of the 2026 LTL Awards held in Tidworth, United Kingdom on September 26. The Leavers to Leaders Awards are an international recognition program celebrating Commonwealth military and uniformed personnel. Veterans and their families who have made notable contributions through service, leadership, and community impact. The awards include categories such as Service Personnel of the Year, Military Spouse of the Year, Volunteer of the Year, and Entrepreneur of the Year. The awards brought together winners from 9 Commonwealth nations, including the United Kingdom, Mauritius, Fiji, St. Lucia, St. Vincent and the Grenadines, Ghana, Guyana, Kenya, and Jamaica. The event, held as part of the LTL Summit, celebrates individuals and enterprises within the Commonwealth community. This year's awards are sponsored by the Commonwealth Bridge, a trade platform designed to connect British and Commonwealth small and medium-sized businesses. Peltier's recognition places Dominica among a growing network of Commonwealth nations represented through the LTL Awards, highlighting the contribution of Caribbean and Commonwealth military personnel and entrepreneurs on an international platform. The organizers say the participation of winners from 9 countries demonstrates the expanding reach of the Commonwealth Bridge and the wider Commonwealth enterprise network. The 5th edition of T-Village Kweol has been officially launched, with organizers promising 4 days of food, culture, entertainment, entrepreneurship, and family activities. The event will take place from October 19th to 22nd, 2026, from noon to 8 p.m. daily at the Dominica Botanic Gardens. Organizers say the gardens will be transformed into a vibrant Creole village showcasing Dominican cuisine, local beverages, music, traditional performances, arts and crafts, agriculture, and locally made products. More than 90 entrepreneurs and artisans are expected to participate, representing various sectors and communities across Dominica. Event manager Kareem Geist said this year's activities will focus on cuisine, creativity, culture, commerce, and community, while also expanding entertainment, wellness, and family-oriented experiences.
1: We want to create a space where an artisan who has practiced a traditional craft for decades can stand alongside a young Dominican creator who may be using technology, social media, or contemporary designs to reinterpret that same culture. This is how culture survives. It is preserved, but it is also allowed to evolve. And naturally, entertainment will remain a major part of the TV Lodge experience. We welcome Colton T today. Expect music throughout the village. Expect live performances. Expect our big bands. Expect our great DJs. Expect our wonderful dancers. And not forgetting our traditional cultural groups. You should expect our established performance and our emerging talent. Dominica has given the Caribbean and the world incredible music. From our traditional rhythms to Cada Slipso, Bouillon, and the contemporary songs being created by new generations of Dominican artists, including Compa, music forms an important part of who we are. But we want the entertainment at TV Lodge to go beyond simply watching the stage. You can expect that entire village to feel alive at every single section that you may traverse. As you move through the spaces, something should be happening. Something to see, something to hear, something to participate in and with. Something that causes you to stop, to smile, to dance, or simply say, yes, this is the Dominica I know.
0: A new wellness space and an expanded kids zone are among the additions for 2026. TV Lodge Creole forms part of Dominica's Independence and Creole celebrations under the theme, Our Journey, Our Legacy, Our Future. The event will also lead into the World Creole Music Festival. Dominica's 2026 hunting season has officially opened today, Thursday, October 1st, and will run through December 31st, according to the Ministry of Environment. Licensed hunters are permitted to hunt manicou, agouti, and crab, with hunting licenses costing EC $25. The sale and limited export period will run from November 1st, 2026 to January 31st, 2027. Export permits cost EC $10, with individuals allowed to export up to 12 crabs, 6 agouti, and 6 manicou. The ministry is reminding the public that the hunting of all birds, mountain chicken, iguanas, snakes, and other protected species is strictly prohibited. Illegal hunting, freshwater fishing without a license, or illegal export of wildlife can result in EC $5,000 fine. Hunting licenses and export permits are available from the Forestry and Wildlife Division on Windsor Park Link Road, while hunting licenses can also be obtained from the sub-treasuries in Portsmouth and Marigot. And more local news. Former Newtown Primary School student and proprietor of Standards Agro-Processing Trading as Tropi Pulp Dominica, Kyle Francis, has once again extended support to students at his former school through an annual donation of school supplies. The initiative, which has been carried out by Tropi Pulp Dominica over the years, provides supplies to selected students from each grade at the Newtown Primary School. Francis said the initiative reflects his commitment to giving back to the school and wider community while helping families meet some of the costs associated with their children's education. He noted that school supplies are an important part of creating an environment in which children can learn comfortably and effectively. Francis also emphasized the role of the business community in supporting education, stressing that investment in children contributes to the development of the country's future. The donation was organized in collaboration with the school's principal, Anita Williams, who assisted in identifying students to benefit from the initiative. Williams expressed appreciation to Francis and Choppy Pop Dominica for continuing to support the school and its students. She noted that the cost of the books and other school supplies can place a financial burden on some families, making contributions such as this particularly valuable. The annual initiative forms part of Choppy Pop Dominica's continued efforts to support education and give back to the community. And that takes us to the end of the local segment of the news. Stay tuned for regional and international news up next.
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0: Thanks for staying with us. In news from the region, the Trinidad and Tobago government plans to require identification cards for people purchasing alcohol and tobacco, possessing cannabis, and entering gambling establishments. Attorney General John Jeremy announced the proposed amendment while piloting the miscellaneous provisions, Alcohol, Cannabis, Dangerous Drugs, Gambling and Tobacco Bill of 2026 in the House of Representatives on Wednesday. Jeremy also said the legislation would be amended to include vaping. The proposed ID requirement comes as the government seeks to raise the legal age for alcohol and tobacco from 18 to 21, while cannabis possession and gambling would be restricted to people aged 25 and over. The Attorney General said the measures are intended to protect young people and address potential health and social risk associated with early exposure to alcohol, nicotine, cannabis, and gambling. The bill also proposes significantly higher penalties for violations, including fines of up to $50,000 for people under the proposed age limits who purchase or possess alcohol or tobacco, and similar penalties for cannabis and gambling offenses. Some offenses could carry prison sentences of up to 30 years. The proposed ID amendment had not been circulated to opposition members at the time of the debate, according to the Trinidad Guardian. The legislation remains under consideration in Parliament. Government officials have indicated that, if passed, the new law is not expected to take effect until 2027. The Antigua and Barbuda government is allocating an additional EC $20 million to accelerate road repairs across the country ahead of the Commonwealth Heads of Government meeting in November. Director General of Communications Maurice Merchant said the funding is expected to become available shortly and will come from the EC $87 million recently negotiated with a consortium of local banks. The Ministry of Works is using the funding for resurfacing, milling, cutting, and patching on priority roads. Given the limited time before the Commonwealth meeting, officials say the focus is on repairing sections based on their condition rather than completely reconstructing entire roadways. Work has already begun, from the Hodges Bay Sunsail area towards Anchorage, while milling and patching are also taking place along other priority corridors. Road and drainage works are continuing in St. John's, as well as the English Harbour and Dockyard areas. Cabinet has also approved additional equipment and materials to help speed up the program. Crews are expected to work 6 days a week, including overtime, with roads near major meeting venues and routes expected to be used by visiting delegations receiving priority. The broader road improvement program is expected to expand across Antigua and Barbuda after priority works are completed. Jamaica's National Water Commission, NWC, says 107 of its water systems are being affected by ongoing drought conditions, with the severity varying across the country. Acting Vice President of the Operations at the NWC, Dr. Philippa Campbell-Francis, provided the update during an Office of Utilities Regulation webinar. Campbell Francis said some facilities are operating at 0% capacity, while others are at around 40%. She identified Kingston, St. Andrew, St. Thomas, and the Northeast region among the areas facing the greatest impact. The Hermitage Dam is currently at 40.2% capacity, while the Mona Dam stands at 33.7%. The Seaview and Hope water treatment plants have also been severely affected. Campbell Francis said the NWC's priority is maintaining water service to customers through pipelines and alternative supplies where necessary. The utility has been recommissioning previously rusted wells, trucking water to affected communities, and increasing pumping in areas that were previously supplied through gravity-fed systems. The NWC produces approximately 190 million gallons of water daily and serves about 2 million customers. We will be back with the international segment after a short break. In international news, Swiss glaciers have lost an estimated 5.5% of their remaining ice over the past 12 months, marking one of the largest annual losses ever recorded and highlighting the accelerating effects of climate change in the Alps. Scientists say the scale of the loss is particularly concerning because a yearly reduction of around 2% was previously considered an extreme event. The latest figure is more than double that threshold. Intense summer heat waves have contributed to the rapid melting, with researchers warning that the loss of glaciers could have serious consequences for water supplies used for farming, hydropower, and transportation in the coming decades. Glacier retreat can also destabilize mountain slopes. Scientists say long-term thinning of glaciers and the thawing of permanently frozen ground can increase the risk of landslides and, in extreme cases, flash flooding. Researchers stress that glacier loss itself is expected as global temperatures rise, with fossil fuel emissions driving much of the long-term warming. However, they say the speed at which the ice is now disappearing is particularly significant. The latest findings suggest that extreme glacier loss is becoming increasingly common as climate change continues to affect the alpine regions. Russian President Vladimir Putin has warned that Moscow could use its full range of weapons, including nuclear weapons, if Russia or its Baltic exclave of Kaliningrad comes under direct attack. Speaking at the Valdai Discussion Club in Moscow on Thursday, Putin said Russia was not threatening other countries but would respond if its territory were attacked. He said any direct attack on Kaliningrad would put the use of Russia's entire arsenal on the agenda. The comments follow a warning issued by Moscow to NATO on Wednesday, in which Russia said it was prepared to use nuclear weapons if NATO members attempted to isolate Kaliningrad from the rest of Russia. Moscow has accused NATO of preparing an air and naval blockade of the exclave, although NATO has rejected the suggestion that it is targeting the territory. Kaliningrad is located between NATO members Poland and Lithuania on the Baltic Sea and hosts significant Russian military assets, including the Baltic Fleet and nuclear-capable Iskander missile systems. NATO Secretary General Mark Rutte said the alliance is defensive and urged Russia to stop its nuclear rhetoric. NATO has also said its military activities and exercises do not pose a threat to Russian territory. The latest exchange comes amid heightened tensions in the Baltic region and growing Western concerns over alleged Russian hybrid activities, including suspected drone incursions and other incidents involving NATO countries. Putin's warning adds to a series of increasingly forceful statements from Moscow as tensions between Russia and NATO continue to rise over the war in Ukraine and the security in Europe. In more news from the international scene, Hundreds of supporters of Venezuelan opposition leader Maria Corina Machado took to the streets of Venezuela over the weekend, calling for her safe return to the country and for presidential elections. In Caracas, activists wearing the sky blue colors of Machado's Vente Venezuela party rode motorcycles through major avenues, waving Venezuelan flags and sounding their horns. Similar demonstrations were reported in cities including Valencia, Maracaibo, and Merida. The protests coincided with the return of Claudia Macero, Machado's communications chief, who arrived at the airport serving Caracas on Sunday after more than a year outside the country. She was greeted by supporters and journalists. Macero said her return was intended to help restore confidence among Venezuelans and called for an electoral timetable. She said she did not know when Machado herself would be able to return. Machado has remained outside Venezuela after multiple unsuccessful attempts to return. Reuters reported that she made several unsuccessful attempts this year, while her supporters have accused authorities of obstructing her return. The demonstrators organized around demands for Machado's safe return, an electoral timetable, and presidential elections in 2027. In Maracaibo, Machado's party also reported that one of its members was detained by the National Guard. Macero was among opposition figures who sought refuge at the Argentine embassy in Caracas in 2024. She later left Venezuela in 2025 and is now one of the first members of Machado's close political circle to return to the country. Also on the international scene, Carlos Queiroz has left his position as head coach of Ghana's Black Stars following a 4-2 defeat to Gambia in the opening round of the 2027 Africa Cup of Nations qualifiers. The Ghana Football Association, or GFA, said it had mutually agreed with the Portuguese coach to terminate its contract, less than a month after he was reappointed to lead the national team. The decision came after Ghana surrendered a 2-goal lead against Gambia at the Accra Sports Stadium. Ernest Nuama and Felix Afena Guyan put Ghana 2-0 ahead before Gambia scored 4 times to complete the comeback. The result left Ghana without a point from its opening 2 Group C matches, following an earlier 2-0 defeat to Côte d'Ivoire. Queiroz had accepted responsibility for the defeat and apologized to Ghanaian supporters following the match. He also cited injuries and said 24 players from the National A team were unavailable during the latest international window. The 73-year-old's latest spell with Ghana began in September after he had initially taken charge in April to lead the Black Stars through the 2026 World Cup. Across 7 matches during his tenure, Ghana recorded 1 win, 2 draws, and 4 defeats. In a statement following his departure, Queiroz said the decision was made in the interests of Ghana, the Black Stars, and Ghanaian football. The GFA said it will announce the next steps regarding the team's technical leadership. And that's all for the major news. Here's a recap of the headlines. In local news, Dominican writer wins regional climate change short story competition. From the region, Trinidad and Tobago plans mandatory ID checks for alcohol, tobacco, cannabis, and gambling. And internationally, Swiss glaciers lose 5.5% of ice in near record melting. The major news was brought to you by the kind compliments of Fine Foods Incorporated, Regent's Hotel, the National Bank of Dominica Limited, Rudolph Thomas, Petro Caribe, HHV We Church & Co. Limited, and Do It Center. My name is Aliyah Jajak, and I have been the presenter of the major news package. Good evening.
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0: 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It's all about J-O-U.
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2: 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I'm missing.
0: God, we need your glory.
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0: You know, say a pleasant good evening to everybody. We're locking it down. DJ Alpha Medea. You know, say right about now. You're locking it down to the upliftment vibes right here on Vibes Radio, the champion station.
1: Hallelujah.
0: You know, say right now. So we are going to give a tribute to the one Lieutenant Stitchy. Rest in peace, my brother.

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So right now, sir, reach out to the Espanol. 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

0: fast and pray till Christ.
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0: know. Go fast and pray. 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
1: But you know, say me is a man.
0: Fast and pray. Go fast and pray till Christ.
1: You see how me this I go talk to, you know. You know, say I own it because

0: 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You know, say one thing about Stitch, you know. You know, say more than all about reality.
1: But me tell you no.
0: So me say right about now. Let me just give you the reality right now, sir. Listen to one, yeah.
1: You never know you woulda get catch.
0: You know, say this is all about the tribute to the one Lieutenant Stitch, the governor.
1: Real stress.

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1: 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Emerald Movies. The ultimate cinema experience.

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So let's say right about now, let me play that one again. We played it early on. We're going to play it again for close it on. This is the one.

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2: What's the word, old man?
3: Good little boy. You behaving yourself?
2: You expect me to be in a problem? What happened? I see you call me.
3: So I cannot call and check up on you then. I cannot come down today, but I need some fertilizer and a new pair of boots. The one I have not good.
2: Oh, as you say that, I passed by Jacko's Feet and Fertilizer this morning and they have all of that here. Chemically mixed fertilizer, strong boots for you, shovel, gloves, banana twine, because I know Uncle have some banana plants. Weedless, I see they look effective. They have it all, man.
3: You serious, boy? So long I'm looking for a good glove that not tearing. They have spray and thing.
2: They have it all.
3: Well, come and pick me up now, boy. We have things to buy.
2: Visit Jacko's today in Rockaway Canefield opposite the NP gas station or call 265-3301. That's 265-3301. Consistent quality for optimum production.